that I personally find it really hard to make intuitive sense of it, to make sense of this life.

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limit. 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

0: Rabe.
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0: said, yeah, her husband's like a chalky Vicky. 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Why'd you do?
1: Du offensichtlich. Und wenn du das auch so nice findest wie mir, dann wird jetzt Rabenmember. 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
2: Here, take it. Take it. I don't want it.
3: I don't pick up the pie now.
2: I'm not taking a bite. I don't want a bite. Take this fucking piece of pie and get it out of my face.
3: Put the fucking pie down.
2: Don't put that pie down. Do not put that pie down.
3: God damn it. You know something? I heard that Rosie O'Donnell beat the crap out of you.
2: Oh, really?
3: Yeah.

0: because you're not creating as many details.
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And he plays and he twists me to the shape of it till I'm creased on the inside. I think this might be the sound of me turning the wheel and driving straight off the track. 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
1: Ladies and gentlemen, welcome to the greatest show on earth.
2: Good morning.
3: Good morning.
2: Good morning.
3: Good morning.
2: Uf, Rabe.

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0: Maybe I shouldn't have done the second one. I feel all fidgety and warm.
1: People pushing by, then walking off into the night.
0: Everything in the room spinning. 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
1: Yeah, I got a question for you.
0: Don't clap for him. What is it?
1: When are you going to go back to the old shit?

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1: Okay.
0: Rest in peace.
1: Yeah.
0: I've been into a lot of MF Doom. West Side Gunn.
1: Mm-hmm.
0: Love him. He's so talented.
1: Super.
0: So incredible.
2: So incredible.
0: So incredible.
2: So incredible.

Honestly, I just wanted to know how you was doing. I saw you. That was my bad. That's honestly my fault. Fuck. I went and got a young bitch, 21, dumb, thick, but she dumb as a brick with shit.

0: hoping I was your friend taking all the pictures. 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Congratulations, mommy, for you and shit. Every time they see me, they saw you. Now everybody asking me, what the fuck did I do?
1: Shit, I was actually cute together. What happened,
0: bro? I already told you.
1: Why are you raising your voice, man?
0: Why are you saying it up again?
1: My bad.
0: Bro,
1: that's actually the first time I brought it up.
0: That's what I'm saying. So okay, make me feel warm and shit.
1: Obviously, that's what we're here for. Okay, well.

Get ready for the matching. Get ready for the matching. Get ready for the matching. Get ready for the matching. Get ready for the matching. It's a matching. It's a matching. It's a matching. It's a matching. It's a matching. It's a matching. It's a matching. It's a matching. It's a matching.

We're going to begin to act, beginning today, to do whatever needs to be done.

0: over many times,
1: and to transform the history of man.
2: Either the will or the skill to fight, we are ready to take part.
1: But now further action is required.
3: Tonight, the battle has been joined. We will not fail. Regrettably, we now believe

And I just want to say this right now, that regardless of what they say about it, there is nothing new, only different. Never forget this. The future is to those who take it. Well, I say that nothing is easy, and the best things are the hardest. That isn't enough.

0: by the way, remember you're a gift to yourself and a gift to your environment. Continue to be that beautiful gift. Share that gift in your food and all your gastronomic mastery.
1: Needed to see that you love me. That's why I made a girl cry. Now I'ma swim in your tears, but I'll be the same when it dry. When I'm in this deep ocean, I can't see nothing. And that's why they say love is blind. I don't wanna be like our parents. They said they'd be here forever. They were just wrong, they didn't lie. I don't want a miserable life. They want me to stop. Who's the one holding the sign? For all I know, it's still Sunday. For all I know, it's still Sunday. All you gotta watch, all you care about time, all you hold on to things that eventually you gon' have to leave behind. I think I found my soulmate, but we went on our first date. I already knew what I was gon' say. I love you, and I'm scared. What's a life without fear?

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1: Ban on air.
2: That's where I'm at in life, you know? And I just don't have the time. Like they say, all we got is time, but time don't wait for nobody, you know? You gotta get it while you got it. That's that. Simple as that. On to bigger and better things, my people.

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1: Tribute.
0: Long time ago, me and my brother Kyle here, we was hitchhiking down a long and lonesome road.
1: All of a sudden, there shined a shiny demon
0: in the middle of the road. 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

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A whip crack went his rumpet tail, and the beast was done. He asked us,

Goethe, I'm Arndt Peltner. Today's show is on the louder, harder side. I just felt like it. 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I'm starting off with an older track by Megaheads. This is Dein Herz schlägt.

Richthofen was one of these bands that got washed up during the Neue Deutsche Härte time. 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

0: my favorite songs by Eisbrecher, Verrückt, off their 2012 album Die Hölle muss warten. Now to a band that came out of Dresden, the Ancient Gallery, with Very Hard To. For this, they invited Kamikaze 52 to join in.
1: It's very hard, it's very hard.

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This was a side project by Jürgen Engler of The Krupps. I met Jürgen the other day while in Austin, where he lives. It was great to catch up. And here are The Krupps with a song of their upcoming album, Will Nicht Muss.

Blue Money Haze hailed from my hometown Nuremberg. Serial K was on their 95 release. Great energetic album. Sadly, they split up after this release. Lead singer was Joe Evans Cialo, who became later the head of the cultural department of the city of Berlin. And here is another great band of the time, Sun from Mönchengladbach with Kion.

Vodokalt was a great band formed by Philip Boer with amazing musicians like Mille Petrozza of Creator and Dave Lombardo of Slayer. This was Albert is a Headbanger. Accept are celebrating this year their 50th anniversary. Fantastic band I grew up with. Here is a double shot.

0: From Accept and their Teutonic Terror to Kamikaze 52, followed by Rammstein. Thank you so much for listening. 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Tschüss, I'm Arndt Peltner.
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Ain't nothing changed. Ain't nothing changed. Ain't nothing changed. Ain't nothing changed. Ain't nothing changed. Ain't nothing changed. Ain't nothing changed. Ain't nothing changed. Ain't nothing changed. Ain't nothing changed. Ain't nothing changed. Ain't nothing changed. Ain't nothing changed. Ain't nothing changed. Ain't nothing changed. Ain't nothing changed. Ain't nothing changed. Ain't nothing changed. Ain't nothing changed. Ain't nothing changed. Ain't nothing changed. Ain't nothing changed. Ain't nothing changed. Ain't nothing changed. Ain't nothing changed. Ain't nothing changed. Ain't nothing changed. Ain't nothing changed. Ain't nothing changed. Ain't nothing changed. Ain't nothing changed. Ain't nothing changed. Ain't nothing changed. Ain't nothing changed. Ain't nothing chang

Take the moment, make it real. Give me something I can feel. Take the moment, make it real. Give me something I can feel.